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1: And you put four pay. Yes,
0: I tell you, I won't win it by a pussy. 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O Casa Solomon said, just uncle from a year banza.
1: Oh,
0: what Jimmy and Okora? Come on, so what you tell me? Nay, you're to me, call Bosom so. I didn't a janai. I had time, I know where the air set up. I forbade bear man away. Italy.
1: Hey, wonderful. Oh, my hintasem.
0: Am I money be so by you?
1: Yes.
0: Wouldn't it be only being one new wa?
1: Yes.
0: Who wants your grand ass one back at you? Beduichi.
1: Cossum.
0: No, when yanya beer. Hey, what the way are they? When yanya
1: beer.
0: Am I money be to me any pub boniama? One and a yedakataso, no one and empana, eh, dinkomo. What is I am betrioka?
1: I'm a sidimo. To the top.
0: Hell, I go a cry, ne yereno. No other than puna. What then ne number? Ne yere number, man and puna. 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
1: Okay.
0: I would want my good bucketing. 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
2: My number is 0541 0541 64 64 0547 37 37 0541 0541 64 0537
0: Yes, what meet you, cousin?
2: Yeah,
1: Hello. Hello.
0: Yes.
3: Morning.
0: Hello.
1: 0541 0541 64 0537 0541 0541 64 0537 0541 0541 64 0537 0249 0249 88 88 11 11 07 07
0: Hello, hello. Hello, number is 0541 0541 64 64 0537 37 37 0249 0249 88 88 11 11 07 07 Hello, morning. Yo,
3: I'm
0: going to go to the house. I'm going to go to the house. I'm going to go to the house. I'm going to go to the house. I'm going to go to the house.

0: Right. 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
1: Morning.
0: Hello? Yes?
2: Rachel, this phone number is 0541640537. 0541640537. Me patcho, this phone
3: number and I'm at the amount. Rachel, we didn't hear your free. 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
2: Hello. Good morning. 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Me ba cho you, me ba cho you. 0541 0541 64 0537 0541 64 0537. Yes, we didn't even work as a friend. Beatrice, yanko. Open so ye day. Namibia Wajunim. Okay.
0: Morning now. And your mamma, some party.
4: And it's a pipe. Oh, my dear, Bessiao, I am a so dancing. Fitiana pastors, papim 2 o'clock on my pong. Fitiana pastors, papim 2 on my pong. Etichiana Mona Bessiao. A counselor, what may know me a new net answer 101. No problem. What catcher I mean? No, ask mammy who will fear no radio home of when you are dancing. And it's an appointment, and any other beer and an inch and a moment. I was so dancing.
0: Number 0541 0541 64 64 0537 0537 0541 0541 64 64 0537 37.
4: So if we cast one ever for our Shika.
2: Okay.
4: Never catch her and so best you are. I am a so dancing.
2: Okay.
4: So if we Madina.
2: Okay.
4: I shall mind.
2: Okay.
4: I tell my any idea I didn't ever. But I best you are La Paz, Las Palmas anymore.
2: Okay.
4: For Propiasica. Catch her mate and so best you are. I am a so dancing. It is a whole banner so we refiat. You may answer the friend number. Nay, I tell you.
2: Okay.
4: Number near 0541.
2: 0541.
0: 0541 0541 64 64 0537 37 0541 0541 64 64 0541 0541 64 64 0541 0541 64 64 0541 0541 64 64 0541 64 0541 64 64 0541 64 64 0541 64 64 0541 64 64 0541 64 64 0541 64 64 0541 64 64 0541 64 64 0541 64 64 0541 64 64 0541 64 64 0541 64 64 0541 64 64 0541 64 64 0541 64 64 0541 64 64 0541 64 64 0541 64 64 0541 64 64 0541 64 64 0541 64 64 0541 64 64 0541 64 64 0541 64 64 0541 64 64 0541 64 64 0541 64 64 0541 64 64 0541 64 64 0541 64 64 0541 64 64 0541 64 64 0541 64 64 0541 64 64 0541 64 64 0541 64 64 0541 64 64 0541 64 64 0541 64 64 0541 64 64 0541 64 64 0541 64 64 0541 64 64 0541 64 64 0541 64 64 0541 64 0249
4: Last traffic light.
1: Yes.
4: I was she crying and I want to know. It will be drawn by somebody. See what first one I have told me. Funny from Hunina
1: lawyer picture. Bobo Hunina
4: 0541 0541 64 0545 0545 0545 0545 0545 0545 0545 0545 0545 0545 0545 0545 0545 0545 0545 0545 0545 0545 0545 0545 0545 0545 0545 0545 0545 0545 0545 0545 0545 0545 0545 0545 0545 0545 0545 0545 0545 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0545 0545 0545 0545 0545 0545 0545 sorry to an amo, Nasha bread and for Nana Shebre, and Tiano pay me, Yao Pokuase, Ayawa Soja, Yefu from Mako. Number near 0541 0541 64 64 05 05 37 37 02 49 02 49 88 88 11 11 07 07 07 07 07 07 07 07 07 07 07 07 07 07 07 07 07 07 07 07 07 07 07 07 07 07 07 07 07 07 07 07 07 07 07 07 07 07 07 07 07 07 07 07 07 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

0: 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Promise and feel the air how war. What you man and cost war. The Uyana say, Obekat Susumu lawyer. Obe fresh spirit of Corona, a yawn. No one in what in term a gym, a diamond. Obina Bodia, Amawa Hono, Unia, Wanya, Fakoda Susumu lawyer. Obeying enough, what the amount. Nano could have better the foreign name for the Enodi, a boom punch, baby. Our heaven vessel, sorry them. The Oyanana say, O Bo Rabusium, our Nasore them, no PM, our Hunamani, it's what Jana sorry them as you drew a bush if you crowd at Ada. Nasusu Muloya Quanchen also dear, and Namakuma Consul and Paho. 7 days. 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
0: Drew a bush if you crowd at Nasusu Muloya Quanchen also dear, and Namakuma Consul and Paho. 7 days. 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Now Hubertu Yipa. Heaven Visa Susu Muloya will Pokua say, I am so junction. Fresusu Muloya, it was 0541-640-537. Susu Muloya na.

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Psalm 96, verse number 1.

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Sing unto the Lord all the earth. 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

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So this

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Yen Jai de Waya Kasa. So many negatives about the league. And a league ye say, League ye say, League ye say, any moon Koribano. Yen Jai. Yen Jai. Ning I am wasset. Ye league no abedding. Ebe fan and to my papa Efra. And Chebiana, ye call Amanani. Nefim Pono, ye call ye Amanani Huijma Kaka. Edi ama ye ba na efim po no nsem ne pii wo honoma ye bedi anase nkomo ne pii wo honoma ye bedi e wo ho so hard to folk omo enjoy Benjamin Asare mo after the World Cup one anase still omra back to Ghana na omechi emma hasufuka na eno nkomo ye bedi ye behwe se ye nsa ebetimi aka ye mo Shaban all the way from America na ye no akodi nkomo Ghana preparation towards a run of 32 game against Colombia. Yebetiu nkomoni ahwe Ghana chances of winning. Yehwe eh Carlos Queiroz the first three World Cup games abo. Yehu so eh coach bia game bia na yohwehwe wo. Ohwe the first game, the second game, and if him put in the third game, utimu se papa no in terms of tactics they odi bebrebe e wona catch against Colombia. Same crown and dynamics no. And so etie el hotie mami. Leave him put the end to us so come up and famo. 98.

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Now also do a gin chabet tie jimmy in a chi. 055-565-7278 055-156-3916 055-565-7278 And I see 055-156-3916 Trotto CCR 055-565-7278 And I see 055-156-3916 I'm repairing now. 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I hold one, a surrounding league, you know. I will say, I'm proper league, you know, when you know, if you're a winner, you're a proper, and I'll be a corporate Ghana. And so, I'll be team, you're soon. 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

0: no sampa weni energia and also etimi eko so eho na Troy Deeney and so a former footballer no no so din komo kakra o se Brazil omo second half from boy against Omayam and also your friend in Japan o 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
1: We have to put the old history of what Brazil have to one side because they play a different brand of football. It's very more pragmatic. They make changes now, and we called it a half-time, and not to give ourselves a pat on the back too much, but it looked like a very simple game plan. Move from left to right, take your players on 1v1, but most importantly, put crosses in the box. Make these Japanese defenders defend, and as soon as they did that, the goals came. Vinicius, as soon as they scored the goal, by the way, everyone then wanted the ball. So you have to start saying, was there a pressure element there as well? Because Vinicius Junior, we never seen him until about the 60th minute. And as soon as we see him, he's not making, he's going because he's trying to get the crowd up now because he's 1-1 and he feels he can be the hero. Ultimately, ended up being Martinelli.
0: Where Aaron Koma tried Dini and so Aaron to Jan after said Brazil or minor and so 18 Kunim El Honoman Shadow on Sam Ati Etal Kama Kama Pa El Ho Yen Reme and what the other games now and also Eguso Egu Echeku ye and Dra our World Cup them all now Unim set Morocco for and the Netherlands or mine also a boy but proud to say game on not Germany and Paraguay and so Aquatia Ubiasha the Yonkoro Eka 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Na 72nd minute and a Gakpo share or shen any swan kwa and a eteno el ho may him say a poye isa job on him say youth football na or boy Adama Air France or my Bobo Kono na 2026 ya and a switching nationality ya on also having a first goal at the Ama Air Morocco or minor you run more extra time and fat and if you penalties and a share so cop minus and a kind echo boshimo ne if you El Anai ever bought to train here and one him say oh and the Netherlands air to us aqua could in Justin Clivet ever bought to train here Rahimi ever share it here El Home Vegas ebe share third kick no ema na ye 3 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also Ebe Bobby, NFM Pono, Ellen Brunt Haaland, and so the attack no, Etiama Norway, or my Bobo Konom, when a possible 11 for Ivory Coast. 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and it's here Mike Mignon Bibian Sia Abemano Ebe Jemo up at Dubai at Japan at Ama Aya France or my Bobo Konom Jules Kunde Ebe Wopi Dio Opebekano Ebe Jemo Tintin William Saliba Lucas Digne, Aurelien 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formation and a Remo against Sweden. The other one, Sam at ML, now Sweden for BBN CSA and a Beco, Widdale Ayas Zatestrom, and a Bamounty Postnum, Lagabiaki, and so Ebobobi, and FM Pono, Victor Lindelof, Goodmanson, Ebobobi, Strat, Ayari, Kaistrom, and FM Pono, Ben Hansen, and so Ebobobi, Anthony Ilanga, Victor Gokeres, and FM Pono, Alexander Isaac, when you mention Bako Dubakwa, or also BBN Sia, or Meshe Kemra say, Adama Sweden, or my Bobokono, Weddell Aya Zetestrom, Ebobobi, Lagabiaki, and so Ebejamo, Victor Lindelof, Goodmanson, and so Ebobobi, and FM Pono, Ben Hudson, Ejamo Dendende, Kaistrom, Ayari, Strott, Alexander Isaac, Victor Gokers, and FM Pono, Anthony Ilanga, when a mancha bako dubako bibien sia, omonsu ebeshe came na se ante ama Sweden or my bobokono, namia duma humache, echina humache, 1 AM, Mexico, and Ecuador, Ebapo, and FM Pono, 4 PM, echina, England. And DR Congo, and so a gem with Dente, Apim, Awakwen, Sangina Swa, Yadon Sam, Ati Emal, Nano, and they a place in the Bree, and so a Dinkomo, our English national team in the camper, Yadon Sam, Ati Epa, na Abema Bakoa, Manichin Huyepa, Aya Apema, friend Jude Bellion, a Kamia, Aya tournament way, what done wordy, was silencing a lot of critics, almost our English Abuchimemo, Abemano Bora, or I know she yipa. I woke up nothing. Now Jude Bellingham and the Abbey Sanders on a hurricane. Democrat is saying our national team camp. And also Ukraine, Bayer in Fibay and Nine Echo and Num Temnie from Air Qatar 2022 FIFA World Cup. And on it, Abbeyman, your friend Hurricane, Echi Ben Yipa. No son of the Ukraine back up Hurricane, the greatest British footballer ever.
2: I think I've built a good relationship with Harry over the last 4 or 5 years, especially after Qatar, you know, playing so close together. And yeah, it's an honour to play with him for me. He's the
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2: Showed up more than anyone, more than any England player. And so it's quite easy to play with him, in all honesty. He's at a level at the minute that's just incredible. You don't doubt him at all in terms of whether he's involved, whether he's not. You know he's going to make a difference in the game, and he did again today.
0: We and in Koma Kaka, Jude Bellingham, and so added to dry egg ball. Now, also what he become a pa el home. Now, none of my dweke and sweating Koma Kaka. Now, before you back on in Koma no more, yeah, interview now. And a Gabriel Martinelli, who saw any teammate, our Asna Bobo Kona saw it. Onya the winning goal, Adama Aya the Salasau of Air Brazil. Now, no, and on Central for Bissan say, oh, Uniano what watch now. Now, then, and our career found also a top player on Canada, a top player or bomb pie. Except going for it, no, open up good games. Noni Madueke on Gabriel Martinelli.
4: No, for sure, I'm happy for him. I hope he continues to do extremely well, just not if they play us.
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0: Now, just say, or say, hey, or we shouldn't wall. Our games are good on Munas, so be sure England, the Amasa, or Mompire Mano, and then a Gomanoni Madueke, and so Eddie Atuja. Now, Anoni Madueke, the German Mumako, but Yendin Komakaka, Usher, I said, brother Sunday, Bukayo Saka, and the one, a question, Mubobono, I had the same, and also Debbie, I could go and yet the same. Who said Bukayo Saka no? Or maybe I are congested. Maybe any pop bob dump him. Oh, no. Or how the born in foul. How the or very creative. It is a baby any pop bob dump him. Bear 5-4 defenders. No. We saw the born in the ma. Say second and imagine. Gee. But on the I have no space more. And so the team are operating.
4: Yeah. Well. Obviously, it's well documented that we're very close. so normally it should be a little bit strange, but it's not. I feel like it doesn't really affect our relationship whatsoever. I feel like we want the best for each other when
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4: If he plays well, I play well, then England and Arsenal have better chances of winning. In terms of how we differ, I think I thrive in space and he thrives in congestion.
0: Okay. We and then come on. Noni Madueke and so and two ja. Na yebekwe chica cras Latin Mamovich. And you besides a German if we fimo Paraguay you may film. Now then I'll cut your phone.
5: What happened? This is the game. Win or lose. It's no second chance like you have in the group stage. And if you don't score those goals, that are great opportunities to score. The goalie of Paraguay might have done game of his life. And when it comes to penalties, 50-50, there is no favorite winning in penalties. But Paraguay is solid, defending good, and keeping that box tight. Germany pushing, the Deutsche machine pushing, great chances. This is lottery, penalties.
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5: It's like, or you're here or you're zero. I'm sorry for Tal, he scored a winning goal, but they took it away from him and then he missed a penalty. From hero to, he might get criticized by the media and that, so it becomes zero. So this is the game. You need to be strong mentally and keep going. And unfortunately, the Deutsche machine, they go back home.
0: Okay, and see the Deutsche machine, they go back home and then come on. Abewa, your fellow Zlatan Ibrahimovic, Bracadabra, and so Edia Tuja, the other one, Sam, Eddie, Kratias, Phobia, and Eddie, OT Happy, 98.9 FM. Internet's now 8 p.m. now, Belgium, and so and Senegal, and so Edibel Point, and Tian, the other one, Sam, Eddie, Edan, Kama, Pa, Elho, and Samuel Dorso, the better washing in Asso, not Yahoo, Juma, Kama, Pa, Eddie, Amo, Pia, OT Happy, 98.9 FM. 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now or see a name. Kai have it, no? Massa, or Nama, Igua, a woman, a chinio messicra, or see a big man or Massa, arrogance, almost na o jini wudi amasa o play e gba amasa average and product what you say and then goba didie to say and then goba didie to goba and so eti area fa e kai have it one you don't want some eti e ma kama pa na enei Morocco national team coach your friend Mohamed Wabi and so did come on or see an idea on a Biasia for an any now Morocco for net jump samba Morocco for an edge jump D our Konya sending us on now or see any obia the respect and change and Emma a Morocco minor if we say an a or much our Konya sending us on betting ya and yes on moving ya you or my young casa I'm a Bibia Konkai I'm also at me Ramon our run of 16 Tega Yara one said at the Emma Ronald Koeman Rudona Echino Aboso or a Netherlands national team coach. Now, Papa, hold himself proud to group stages games or boy. Now, the runner, Dimu Koma, Sir Papa, Obiemo Dodo, or more considered goals, or more 10 goals, a considered 4 goals. Our head, a group face, no one, now Okon Netherlands, journalists are who draw, no Muchino Aboso, said none. Defensively, Timurin Shadanya, who were Virgil van Dijk, which now considered 4 goals. in either three games are no more rem and yet a cool other man. And I say, eh, if you ask a Ben Cranium, if you ask a Ben, if you ask a Ben, if you ask a Ben, maybe a baby, you better come once, or see, oh boy, I have four back, no. Now the one that you also said defensively, or we are solid. Now way against Morocco. I'm also trust to deal with some Morocco for now. Or we are swift. Abdel Zazuli Mo, Animal Koreba, Isma Sabari Mo, Animal Koreba, or we are blessed via or more yepa. Ashafa Kimi Johnny attacker. Eh who in Jokomo five defenders. I was our game no more. Now no and I don't know about us. Imagine. We five defenders come concede one goal. Now come up four back there. Now can I submit my sheep? Now I'll share or share the positive side of the tournament. And no, and all share na no cranium and yado be blaming the whole. I blame it to me. I'm going to say, I'm going fat now far and far momo. And then come on, Ronald Koeman, manager, Arema, the Orange. Netherlands national team, no, and they are to dry. You don't want some at the ML. Nene, okay, Netherlands, I don't want to eat you. What boss so what when you're saying, so say, ah, five defenders and our quad ball. Ah, bah, and then come on, so a foreign bab. Now, Rafael van der Vaart, a former Real Madrid, former and Netherlands national team player. Now, I say, an Ukraine or a Netherlands, ni now so. Bora, a Morocco for a boy, no more self at a summer and a on the advance, and they are coming in Kama Kama Pa El Home. Now, Osisha, send Kobu come and him cry. Nanka ball, I mean, no cray. Ah, ball on my boy, dear. No moon deserve it. So I'm betting me a coming him. Also, we saw some more king, a betting ya quay, chill ye pa, Bano cray back up pair. Now, Morocco for deserve it. So I'm betting ya coming him, and then come on, Rafael van der Vaart. And so I come. Yet on send Eddie Emma. Joshua came and said, oh, a woman said, I are a hole. Said the diamond shaft, Germany for. Yet me abandon out of the tournament. Ah, Namasa. Oh, but tournament. Now Paraguay, a UEFA man. Or say a very terrible. Or some struggle badly. Almost three games on my boy anymore. Or say then fat El Ho. Now Paraguay, you free with ya. Now say when you're world class team. In fact, and okay, or me deserve send a or me you're my free air tournament anymore. And then come on, Joshua Kimmich. And so Eddie Atuja, Julian Nagelsmann. And I say, yeah, yeah, yeah, yeah, yeah, yeah, yeah, yeah, yeah, yeah, yeah, yeah, yeah, yeah, yeah, yeah, yeah, yeah, yeah, yeah, yeah, yeah, yeah, yeah, yeah, yeah, yeah, yeah, yeah, yeah, yeah, yeah, yeah, yeah, yeah, yeah, yeah, yeah, yeah, yeah, yeah, yeah, yeah, yeah, yeah, yeah, yeah, yeah, yeah, yeah, yeah, yeah, yeah, yeah, yeah, yeah, yeah, yeah, yeah, yeah, yeah, yeah, yeah, yeah, yeah, yeah, yeah, yeah, yeah, yeah, yeah, yeah, yeah, yeah, yeah, yeah, yeah, yeah, yeah, yeah, yeah, yeah, yeah, yeah, yeah, yeah, yeah, yeah, yeah, yeah, yeah, yeah, yeah, yeah, yeah, ye

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3: 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Wo Eclipse Collateral Management. For property owners, we say think safety and decent income. And for businesses, we say think funding before projects.
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5: 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Gaming can be addictive.

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And you have been Roslyn and Rosina. 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I'm home for too much. Hey, Nami Shamu Yepa. 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He Wale Yemidianche. I'm in Granaba. Until Roslyn and Rosina. 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We every Carolyn and Carolina Bochi ho. Mu ya busia fon. 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Ebusia de mebe mpe. Ya charge ya charge.

Charlie, Ruchi Nana, sorry. The microphone campaign. Radio way, Massa. Obey me when you be a or your hard over so much. Massa be jai. Richard Nana, sorry. The microphone campaign. I know so moon kakran the Kaizalophone days. Oba sequel ku ye team sheet me yet to a kama me so me yet the kama me handwriting so the obwa. Che bidi baby too since ya charge. Hey, ya charge off. It's Richard Nana, sorry. Or your stadium manager, I will knee Ajay Kraku, the second sports complex, the new town. But Bob Branca, sir. Kaya asked the vision of Siana. The man I'm so done, what's your government worry? That wife is so up upon and sano. Yeah. You better ask me near the only dead chance I be an in that. but Nana Sari was small boy in the or stubborn too much. Debbie. Or send a babana. I come out granny kitano. And what she? And Richard and Asai, hey, Namin Shiaopa. Now, my any advert when a film put in, sorry, so. The best I see a bit me for 1 or 2 course, yeah, now. BP Soul Travel and Tour. Set men can't you say no, or don't go straight to the action. And yeah, nabia. Stress free, fully planned, unforgettable. 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

near 10 years, selected 10 matches or more. Making sure say matches now are selecting 10 matches. Now, us, next time 1.30 and I say higher. Udin Kugua, who see can out the trend yet, triple the amount. Uchan 100, the amount 300. Uchan 300, Uchan 1K, 3K. 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I send

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I'm right here, your host. Out of Accra, saying it here. 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Right, so I'm so ex and a baby millionaire. Make a just know higher testimony. Said Tofiakwa. Not under my watch. Hey, Zah.

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0: My name is first caller, Ewa Homano. So I'm say Kobi Abaso. Kobi, good afternoon. Hello?
1: Kobi.
0: Metonga. Hello? Okay. Mami, a crew from Minami Shadi. Hello? Kobi?
1: Hello?
0: Yeah, Metonga. I am called Ghana Food.
1: Okay. Now, Mr. Sam is started by extending my heartfelt sympathies to Obi Awolusi and Jakadi and Awolusi Musieni and our close relative in the floods in Ghana. It's sad. Sometimes Ghana, Odin and problems are, you just get angry. We are so normal, blame me, I say, and you're so in real and now we are to Obama, Wayama, all the power and all the state resources to take decisions. No, we are now blaming. It's sad if you have leaders who are headless. That is how, that is the result. Now going forward, may first of all, I would give all the thanks to the coach Carlos Queiroz. He has been fantastic. He has been phenomenal. Because may come here this squad list never out for the World Cup. No, now me need confidence we are in this squad. But he has done so well, deployed tactics and buying. And he has not played so expansive, but openness up for us to be walloped. While play a low blocker, at least to play to our strength, because there is no quality in the team. Quality players in there, you don't waste in time. We have offer agency players in the Democratic World Cup. Intermediate, I'll give all the thanks to the coach. He has been phenomenal, seriously. Because okay, he now Carlos Queiroz will play low block and expose the degree for us to be well up there. And World Cup Nanka by this time he has been so good. Intermediate, I'll give him thumbs up, and I hope after the World Cup, no, they'll still maintain him because he has been so good. I extend all my greetings to Carlos Queiroz. To him, he has been phenomenal.
0: Okay, but that's it. Okay, my name is Waha. Hello.
2: Hello.
0: Yeah. Who do you baby? I'm afraid you're not ginger.
2: Who do you find you, Commander? Be not my life.
0: Oh, Commander, my best show is out.
2: Oh, Saturday, be out. I don't know.
0: Oh, that be. Oh. Serious, my best show is
2: out. Who do you baby? I'm not going to say motor. I'm a shop. My father, I'm a bastard. One for side, one back.
0: Baby, I'm going to say motor. One for side.
2: I'm going to say motor. One for side.
0: Jima Pipretri.
2: Yeah,
0: Hello.
3: Hello.
0: Yeah.
3: Commander. We were circle. My bet any more no more. You know, bar no hold more. Or fair fabulous number now. Mission commander, were you good?
0: Okay.
3: I never tell you.
0: Well, better.
3: Kromwa.
0: Oh, Kromwa. I never tell you.
3: Sure. Na bibi abo kodi.
0: Oh, Oba de adaro ma bibi abo kodi.
3: Any kind of member, if anything, Africa basu. What you say? Oshere niyama. Any games I play or World Cup or not America on my child say Africa you are near what you are because today maybe you say Moreno can't say the Africa players in the flag of Funumu no mu nyina be kan ya hun ye ye we ya Africa ka je we ka brada da aso mo ru kan me ne ya be
0: pa pa pa
3: oh serious anu na ene no e fa ni sey we mu e da na di wo e fa ni sey e we ka pona se no andra wo hwe bola Morocco boy ya it tells you say Africa no se to tue no ma ye na ti ka sem bi ya da na kom 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Soliba Ebete Kade Fanati and Timi qualify for Ransi Chini Dia Emo Morocco Abasso what did I say? Then I'm here at the man now me dance no Ghana I said the support in the Paribor 30 Munechi what did I say? Ebo Esi Nyeri Shubi Awo the coach in the best selection of the big team will be here me did he say Obeti a perform and my Ghana Fonsu Nia Ede Agi the Nigerian the Ebeto Asso na Africa so the team may also na next we say the slot in the background na Yenya Bete 15 na abrofo hu se omkomunishi kanya ya komunishi ya na good number to fire and no obi so timi chat master party ya na good na dey show wo wo tola wo to call that my na be boa ya na good mu na yo won mo sign England for
0: na superman so
3: omu dey ye what you say and no so chat master party ya fa ye hu ya dey born na yebo wake up na yebo football na dey ye nyen yi mu you betchi abo adru ba bibia no ya ya be support no what you say tingan for the intro mo e no ba wie nti na bibia mu no oro mo sika se ye de but anya anya na meden oro ma friend so no bi so to aso
0: okay but I say hey obi to aso ana oh no obi to aso ana on so betchi my friend 0555657278 and answer 0551563916 0555657278 and answer 055-156-3916.

0: Hey, Tia, Obi, Obi, Obi, Obi, Obi, Obi, Obi, Obi, Obi, Obi, Obi, Obi, Obi, Obi, Obi, Obi, Obi, Obi, Obi, Obi, Obi, Obi, Obi, Obi, Obi, Obi, Obi, Obi, Obi, Obi, Obi, Obi, Obi, Obi, Obi, Obi, Obi, Obi, Obi, Obi, Obi, Obi, Obi, Obi, Obi, Obi, Obi, Obi, Obi, Prince Obi, Obi, Obi, Obi, Obi, Kuku and Sang bright me. And me currenti will be money by any pan will be a mako far, mako rent to Abba. Me buy no, oh, was in Janagra. Well, Janagra. It's yet you see. Now, if you put a happy drive not to us to come up, happy drive not to us to come up, dear mind. TV. Now, young Fadia can't to us.
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0: FDA approved.
1: Charlie, I stress.
2: Oh, senior, what be the issue?
1: Bro, another one caught up in a game. 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Charlie, the over 1.5 messed me up.
2: Oh, Charlie, sorry. 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
1: Nah, bro, that thing's half day. You hear so before?
2: Yeah, soccer bets they do. Them they call them soccer chance.
1: Ah, Charlie, you sure?
2: 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Come see my bets.
1: Hey, Charlie, this be interesting, oh.
2: I know, right?
3: 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This advertisement has been vetted and approved by the Gaming Commission of Ghana. Bet responsibly, not for persons below the age of 18. Gaming can be addictive.
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1: Charlie, I stress.
2: Oh, senior, what be the issue?
1: Bro, another one caught up in a game. I nearly get them this time. Charlie, the over 1.5 messed me up.
2: Oh, Charlie, sorry. 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
1: Nah, bro, that thing's half day. 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
2: 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Them they call them soccer chance.
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1: Hey, Charlie, this be interesting, oh.
2: I know, right?
3: Soccer Chance rules are simple. 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This advertisement has been vetted and approved by the Gaming Commission of Ghana. Bet responsibly. Not for persons below the age of 18. Gaming can be addictive.
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2: 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0204 0204 0204 0204 0204 0204 0204 0204 0204 0204 0204 0204 0204 0204 0204 0204 0204 0204 0204 0204 0204 0204 0204 0204 0204 0204 0204 0204 0204 0204 0204 0204 0204 0204 0204 0204 0204 0204 0204 0204 0204 0204 0204 0204 0204 0204 0
1: But me tell was ya, will be a won't you, and I said, and there will be a problem, said you, Kaya.
2: Yes, Tuesday, yes, French one, and one more by spread to no money. I get to see Thomas and a petty cake and no good morning. Yeah, I will be a bit. I talk, yeah, it's soon, someone no man going and yeah, when I'm a juman, and you say, can't you buy my and your juman? So what you say, we are for the phone, no, that my and your juman, but give me a mechanic soon, juman, and no one answer. It is said, why you coupon and why you're a sign nine and a coupon. You won't pay.
1: Yo, one pibo, yo, a quantity, okay, and you were two. San woman, me and Sano, why ye be a and ye two, and ye are quantity, and no, no, yeah, two. Who can a summon and no plan is our dear, dear, me, and no, no, no, no, no, no, no, no, no, no, no, no, no, no, no, no, no, no, no, no, no, no, no, no, no, no, no, no, no, no, no, no, no, no, no, no, no, no, no, no, no, no, no, no, no, no, no, no, no, no, no, no, no, no, no, no, no, no, no, no, no, no, no, no, no, no, no, no, no, no, no, no, no, no, no, no, no, no, no, no, no, no, no, no, no, no, no, no, no, no, no, no, no, no, no, no, no, no, no, no, no, no, no, no, no, no, no, no, no, no, no, no, no, no, no, no, no, no, no, no, no, no, no, no, no, no, no, no, no, no, no, no, no, no, no, no, 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
2: 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Atuma ben ano na Tuesday wo ba. Ye no beto na sa atuma wo ye opesa wo ye. Fa no kwa we so. Ye ni se. Jenny say, you are on 3 weeks, you will get it. Or people can't just say, you will get it home, and I'm going to be with my kind of picture. I'll say, Bible, no kind of clear. I will be up, I will be up. Because a brand young couple born out here in a year, or born Padilla, and not a word yet. Now, a brow on the phone of that Adam Nicky for Moko D, Sabia Van Vier, and a young couple catch up for some one for a jack, any a giant, and for check him, Quadrian, and wish any punk would be a young one. Mumfa a giant, a jetty and Funko Chang, quite young, which here. Said the Abbey and Nipan could get it. And young, I didn't make a summer car replacing chapter 2:22. The pianist here to Montana. And so about do me in Abrevia, not sad piano, a fine. Or no, there was someone among you. And did they be a make a bill? When you catch any self, got it about your money. And so, no one of an one. Dear poor money, dear, was any money by the old dear, and the dear money. To be tears, Abri, and a summon and be woke, and I hope that the full moon should I expect. Some only be
1: okay.
2: I want if one answer, I said that. I tell no more about the independent agent. And no more multi radio, the baby air condemning summon and in Kuni oil. Say, you know, that I be woke, said the pay your own yard and no one
1: and the
2: bone
1: sanka. When you talk to Saba, what does a passion about Santa no or no? And that many of you have been in the vegetarian couple. Now, and yet, some would never perform with this 101. A hot over will set up back. Some would never be a boss who was arsenal. Not too much of it would be a dear member. We never go see a day, no, Papa was a ratty. I tell Abdul, I tell you. A ratty, what tell Abdul, I tell you. na won call baby ya en kase won pieni papa asema woke won ya en sema woke bebre na de tie me bebre na hweye asema ya woka ni se wa e bia won du kwa na won nada 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0249 21 7453. Some number we have the dear children. Maybe I'm not going to say credit, but more WhatsApp and more data. Who went to me at your old school and they are sending on our WhatsApp? Who went to me at Antino? Not what they are sending on. Papa, the problem here, you see, will be a no employee and my other.
2: Oh, so what's someone walking? And don't deny a Bible on a car saying, oh, bonifo no buy so be real. No, come, no, I say no. And you are bonifo be about a claim one, what the colonel never. And the nipper be over the audience or about winter. Or to
1: tech,
2: or the young son and auntie, and to say to a crap will be a channel. And see, your tongue was up, will be news, you know, hoping at one number one. Nothing will bear who we are. No, what you we are who is sucra eddy, and what grand son any party, yet any probably now's I don't want to agree at you. It was only dink. Oh, come on, some with Chirano, and what can we see, Chirano? One man who's a wood, your window will be a one man who's a commodore who to another will be what Chirano, and I may go, and I may dear, and I mean Guadier, and I'm stays here, see, baby, you are half a crow, a carriage of a master Jayo,
1: okay,
2: or what? Oh, we are Obeku, no one's a good one, some crofona, and Esro. And I make as I may say, our town for Benyon wants a maca, let your dough, and a man who kind. So God do all dough and above fear the goofy. So what's around a beauty body, a person or town for the do at them one way, then we, or don't for the catchers and require you know the body. So what you say, and when she never breaks, yes, I bring John boys on what's the kind of way I want to see the baby. That's when you're. Obe breast fire to my day, sounds as a kind of.
1: And yes,
2: correct. Yes, because it will be a day and night.
1: Oh, so
2: you'll be declared
1: on that.
2: For here, you will be or so much money, pain of Regina San. Pay new banner for the Panama San. Pay new banner for the Mamma Yari. Pay new banner for the New Yari. Women in America say, you won't solution. You won't. May how? Your Wakadia no solution near the Mawa. Sir, how will be free up upon someone? Why they have to say a soon soon we out. Yet, you see, at your beer soon, so my dear, be a kind of who at your beer when I'm ready to nominate. By the what did you see yet? One fine, you know, the Saya.
1: This is a person, and you come here, you say. So soon, Abrawa, you will see
2: a dozen when I'm with the end of the Cacrabi. Because at your beer, CBS, you are home. Anson will be by Yarano, Krana Yarada. Anson will be by Anson will be by Yasam, then a crying Yasam Dada. And this hungry dead Piazza will be so. A camp will be so. A catch of some pope will be so. Our, say, our Yamonto, Sabre Yacasa will be put here. Will be in the Grania problem. Was Sidney or say, Mamma no one nada. And so Brano Mochin Branet is
1: how
2: a debate. Whom be a babet?
1: I beg you.
2: And until the BMA comes, it's a warriemu and whom some we teacher would take under one. I need because when you're quite better now, I just say, as so much. As so much to a baby, yes, Abri. I want in a whole woman yet. Ubera was saying it. The person has come summoned and
1: you tell me
2: whom be or how an uncle penny baby.
1: Okay,
2: whom be or power in a penny baby.
1: Okay,
2: so we have been man, we have two men in ye or pass for that whom I chin or could just. One so more quaint toast.
1: Oh,
2: but don't talk about if you want to come with some. Mammy, Trauma, China, me, Piena, me, boom, and ma. I must have the basket, neck, and tiny, and the pine, a 20 cup, cook just a cotton, and that man of cradding, I'm sorry, you. And man of his other 40.
1: Hey, Papa. A woman with two jar.
2: A woman with the
1: jar. No,
2: woman, not. Then so, but cover by the come one into ma. Oh, but cover by no one, yes, I didn't know what's a bassa. Who won't be tassel or Jusica? Who won't be better about this? Tuesday, a spiritual consultation. I will pass a branch years old. Opposite. Can spiritual consultation. You wouldn't and not a brandy and control. And then Comobia a hintao. No, what control be known to me in Chirawasia. And then Diabina was so no home be shows on a year. Me and Mo, what can't the other fire then if I come? And yet, change another brandy and show. Your shell won't come at check. Your catcher of the trans will be a year not check. And tell me, yes, you need a sea for no corner. Someone tell a hand chair, a copy corner. Oh, by no man, that. Oh, by no man, that. Oh, better. And it's not here. Now we'll be catching them to say, the software's a man in two and a monk of a beer. That will be two and a monk of a sad and an abenable.
1: Sure.
2: And the abenable bounty and then cobby, a chinacobby. By the obedient prayer, the blame must go fish between. Let me catch them to them. Young cassette to a Bible, no cassette, young saw a woman in a year.
1: Sure.
2: Dear young mawn, no, your day.
1: Tell
2: us, what can us ask of me about my day? My cousin said, a boy would train for us and snuff up when you go
1: and they were bidding. I want it. I saw it. And Papa, oh, guess something I will say. And
2: then we got him by one. I did a penny and infant by one. And you want your money, your infant by one. You say, book and young Bible. What did you put out an old man? And I said, who won't be better now at the end of some? No bomb pie and no one fan a cardian
1: and
2: ye ye and then a G phone to do not have my check. A gent in a G phone, I see you ye way, way away, way away, a two baby may say a cheer for no when I'm a G phone enough. A two baby, you say. Not on succumbed the one. Nan calls on bomb pie and can see a few back. Nan so much in sooner or honey and no man annual. Almost your friend of Mara, Nan. Yes, say, almost check the attitude soon.
1: Not yet, not yet.
2: I didn't know one bomb pie since you.
1: I
2: can't say you're being bombed by no mono,
1: but if you're
2: not, and so I said for beer too. So I said, did the Americas are quench, and they are quench, and the one, ye. Every Elijah, and Elisha, no man, Elisha, Koja, Elijah, and I'm a one.
1: Okay, Papa,
2: we ought now also an achiever. Now, boss, the best, or the two children, shouldn't find it no so. Now, can't you mom pie say, and shouldn't be? I didn't know one was a. Ah, Elijah, you scrub your baby. Then you know why you come on a cool man. A man in your man a year ago. And you know what? Me say na awari go pray with you because I obey your name. Say say ya. Open the jaw. Be my big jaw. And so I come and meet you ayo. Oji and Ori go to the TV. Nyakupo catch Moses. Open so free me dream as a swa. Oh, here for you. We are dead. Obom, ma bom pa ya mabre.
1: Okay.
2: And then me must know obom for back room. By so obom for back cordia. We here ayo. Moja. And yagra. Fakam will get you and the woman for be who's our mojan or big Johnny. I don't know one because I'm a mom pine among Goda.
1: Papa could be simple. If you want, why you be a crana?
2: A view of him.
1: I was simple with you.
2: So what do you say? Why you say, yea, every year to share any friend in Uncle Becca's and Nitty. Nancy was a bit in Tasio Bacana, Tianamida Canony. If he said, Nippano, you didn't attend a body punch in the pass. And no, they can be also there be some jaw trash acquiring you. Oh, my dear, someone not to go with you. And so, no, see, I find it. And then we can't be so good. So, I did. And so, one year was
1: just
2: an issue. You are
1: telling me,
2: yes,
1: and then there could be a yes.
2: And she so beat, yes, I'll be only just yes. I find check and you papa.
1: And
2: I'm a problem too. If he said. Do my chedin will be an
1: idiot.
2: A son's a mimidian in tea on Temasada. San Amiso Mintu Biasi, and then make us a brevia missing to be a true to work of family. Men and Timu work of family at a bear juma. Once man when you're odi, and you are so for bomb pie. You would go to two homebody. You would your treacherous, or your no to media, be winning in Abbey, maying in us, selling a coupon demand.
1: Okay,
2: by saying, no, you were two man.
1: Where is she? Where is she? Doctor Saba, on the Saba Saba Center, Tia, when you give for all your herbalists, on the Hawaii and the Yetima, Tia, say yes, say, when I went to Mano, there yet till the end of a party, and when you can see it, and but here, till then, a 1-on-1 consultation, who met none and if 1-on-1, which none and if any part of who then a 1-on-1, who met none and if one. I did be a former brother, and you will see a fine. Obisu will be a yam yashi, Obisu will be a yam yashi, and not Amma wa bravo, Aja Serpent, Amma wa bravo, I am Kobesi, Amma ni Pentimu, and there will be a shay, I will say,

0: Last Tuesday, Nipa Pienu ba no consultation. 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
0: 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Would you hear your Monday to Saturday? Say, Yari be now better than Abra Bonos and walk on a gay young. Say, Yari be a set. Tiny work cranny over to cranny or crack on. Among you now with your grand. Nan so almost set. Nan so much a brandy different. Tin a pop cramp on a brick with you. And the Yari be too so home bet my toy at the amount. Diabetes over Tama, a chin over Tama, stroke over Tama. Your friend is a itipayam po. This is such a son of Utimia. Men, your watch is one at Tiabe, and your watch is watching Yabre. You will pass a branch of Pussa. Tax a rank of Hona, Udrua, Speaker Doctor Saba, which of Ham White, Amwaba. Nobody has 0249
1: 0249
0: 21 21 74 74 53 0249 21 21 74 74 53 0249

0: 5-3.
1: And the pity can be pity can air oil.
0: Okay,
1: yeah, you miss it. Pitching a jumbo.
0: That's just a
1: Pierra, went in a head, or be on our own, or upon or be did your jumbo.
0: What upon
1: or be did? Hey, what point we are walking or be baton?
0: Not papa and no be baton, just say.
1: Who's woman no, or what will be did? And the idea betching home so much show no more can't of Pavanian woman. What to my young good or this career? Not papa be by area or nor the can ever. 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
0: when nyane no
1: na na kana overheat
0: and yet time na ke papa when dey come ke me bia come because papa so o kana hu
1: me na me ka kirew so what you
0: say o dey papa when dey bra yan twas kakama because papa am come na obo no
1: me see
0: ai
1: what dey kana here juma
0: what dey kana here
1: any overheat but what pon.
0: No.
1: I didn't turn up on the can overheat.
0: Obi ba fa can
1: so be the can over here.
0: Hey,
1: nti ade turn up on the can overheat mo please. I just want free fit again. Me na me se nyo so obisi o. Ah na me ni me test the one so bra. Me trick car no plan me to use me trick car. Obi gina me nipa na se ko. 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Ankro fo me to o car na yamba. Amount for ticket. Nti ye ngina. 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
0: Last question. Will be as any message said, be famous. I'll say, honor or your driver. Care be a bobina will be between program of fancy or car, said Carno, a car, a post-it car, not as a proper. Care be a universal is a piano. San problem now will face it. Offenses are problem and near Jacano, and a cobasa and a susma.
1: No one will say, Sir Cobasa, home passage away at the first one. You'll pay your video, and you'll be also come on a can engine breaking. You'll be over soccer, Mupa, but you can't or the Juma, on your says Macauna. As you promised my says a Macauna Bacauna, and then Ginny Pano or better kind of food, and to me because Picawana mean anybody. Nancy, so what you can of wisdom. Yet you can pay. Yet so. Even more the year Juma Macauna, we a good years on offer you offer later. Yeah, Macanic. Baby, tears, I'll be women in their cost. Obi atwuma mo bekwa to bohun se ah yam ti hwe na mi hotel ani bi en hotel ani wo kodi abuchi bi poni din obi aya we asan we kwani pa rodo na nim
0: ai
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0: ha
1: se de obi a shampa bo a fro table an na ntini table no so pa e dan no so ye tutu
0: ah papa table ni si a ponte
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0: 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Also, that near man call ye, but while better than man call ye. Ever possible so pitch there. Now, down for now, you go to the world, man. Now, my father said, send me my down for the war, and I say, may one of our family give me one, and I miss my down for, and I'm in a mouse, and one. Papa, may the madam for the car, do man one. Just a medium minimum pa, and I'm a down for those who need me, but who need me, and I'm in the number.
2: Touch, and that's the thing. If it's a shame, you have been gone. Bye-bye.

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